0: clouds were afraid.
1: They got some more classics coming your way. We got the Piltdown Men, we got Fairport Convention, the Stranglers, and John Martin again.
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Piltdown Men with Piltdown Rides again, and the Piltdown Men were actually a very, very highly skilled session band from Los Angeles, not from the West Country. Meanwhile, congratulations to Dr. C, who correctly linked Ashley Hutchins with Fairport Convention and her reward. She gets this song dedicated to her Fairport Convention and their medley.

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Now, if you're not familiar with the works of John Martin, why don't you buy everything he released, or one way or another, get hold of everything he released between London Conversation and One World. Health warning, your mind may end up being well and truly blown for what you hear. Right, the next song I'm going to play you is John Martin again. This is Rolling Home from London Conversation. Amazing song. And there's a terrific video on YouTube with it. Set in rural Hampshire.

0: Okay, coming up next for you, we got Joni Mitchell, Chelsea Morning, and then two cover versions of the Dionne Warwick classic, Walk On By. First by Isaac Hayes, then by The Stranglers. All on Run Radio, so keep it Run Radio. We're on till 7, and I'm on till 7 anyway. And this is Summertastic, and it's part of Jeff's Sunday Extra show.
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1: Cat Stevens' first hit was late in 1966 in a song called I Love My Dog. And I'm going to play it. I'm going to dedicate it

Right, sorry, I seem to have lost the connection there, but it's all right now. I was going to say, yes, dedicate the song I Love My Dog by Cat Stevens to Glenn Courtney.

0: I'd love to, but I just don't have the time.
1: Time for what?
0: Becoming a volunteer.
1: Well, when I joined Good Neighbours, I only had one free hour a week, but they made me feel very welcome.
0: But I'm not qualified.
1: You don't need to be. You've got a car and you love helping people. You'd be great.
0: But great at what?
1: Well, driving neighbours in need to hospital and GP appointments, that sort of thing. And sometimes I take them shopping or just drop round for a coffee and a chat.
0: Well, I'm pretty sure I could do that.
1: At Chertsey and Adderstone Good Neighbours, we need volunteers. 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
3: Okay, we're going to play you next Rain and Tears, which was actually their only UK chart entry, made the top 30 in 1968.

Beautiful song that. I've got two to play you. I've got a B-side called Marie Jolie, and then an A-side. The B-side's from 1969, and the A-side from 1970. It's 5 o'clock. So yeah, I featured them on, I think it was Tuesday last week, my Epic Hour slot, and played a few tracks to start the ball rolling from their 666, their sort of prog rock mini opera, and yeah, some interesting stuff on there, and then close with their hit singles, including Demis Rissos's famous solo hit Forever and Ever, which was a big hit around Europe 1973, UK missed the party, but 3 years later, 1976, justice was done, because there was an EP came out, the Rissos Phenomenon, which eventually managed to get to number one for just 1 week, but he had other hits as well, so justice was done in the end, I like to think. So, queuing up now, or queuing up as in the CUI business, Aphrodite's Child. We're going to start with Marie Jolie.

Hey, Dr. C has come up trumps again, reminding me that the Aphrodite's Child classic album 666 and was a Keishi classic back in the day. So this is for Dr. C, and it's called It's 5 O'Clock, final song from Aphrodite's Child.

Okay, that's just about wrap things up for Summertastic. I hope you enjoy the show. Thank you for tuning in. And I hope you have a very enjoyable rest of your Sunday, whatever you've got planned. I'll be back tomorrow morning at 9 and also between 10 and 12, so I will see you then.

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2: Good evening, beautiful people. This is Yaya After Hours, your midweek exhale, your warm corner of the night. And for the next 2 hours, we're gliding through some soulful house, some disco funk, and warm after dark grooves. Soft lights, deep breaths, and warm bass lines. So settle in, let the lights dim, let the rhythm find you. All right, here we go. That was Michael Jackson with Love Never Felt So Good. This track has been resurfacing in remastered playlists this summer, reminding everyone how effortlessly MJ blended disco with pop warmth. It's bright, familiar, and the perfect way to open the night. Just for a little bit of info there, this particular track was written in 1990 by Michael Jackson and Paul Anka, and it was released posthumously on May the 2nd. In 2014, and it served as the lead single from Jackson's second posthumous studio album, which is called Escape. And a major dual version released included a solo version and this popular duet featuring Justin Timberlake. It's absolutely brilliant. Up next, we have a bit of Alison Goldfrapp. So let's keep the glow soft and shimmering. A little bit of insight here. Alison Goldfrapp actually went to my son and my three children's secondary school. How's that? There you go. This is Alison Goldfrapp with Hey, Hi, Hello.

That was Alison Goldfrapp, and she's been active again with festival appearances and new electronic collaborations. And it's from her second solo album, Flux, co-produced by Goldfrapp alongside Stephen Storm and Rich Dex. And that's a beautiful melancholic undertones, isn't it, with an upbeat, euphoric rhythm about growing out of love and letting go. We all know about that, don't we? Letting go. A lot of my sort of songs around about that. It's a very popular topic, is it? Popular thing to talk about. Anyway, up next we have some Satin Jackets. So let's keep the warmth flowing. This is Satin Jackets with Just Like You.

That was Satin Jackets. They've been releasing a run of glossy Sunset House singles this year, and their sound has become a staple in warm electronic playlists. Sorry, I'm really struggling to talk today. I'm not sure why. You just have to bear with me, won't you? Smooth, understated, and perfect for this early lift. They're a new disco and Balearic house music project of the German producer Tim Bernhardt, and he's actively releasing new music, including recent tracks like Tummy Lies with Panama and the album Cruise Control, while touring as well internationally for DJ sets and live club performances. So he's a very busy guy, isn't he? Up next, we have it, A Cloak and Dagger. No, it's not anything to do with Harry Potter. Let's keep the feel-good energy moving. This is A Kind of Love by Cloak Dagger.

That was Cloak Dagger, a duo gaining traction with their blend of indie disco and warm electronic pop. Really like that. I've got quite a lot of new songs on and from new artists today. Thought I'd sort of give some of the an independent artists a little bit of a run. This is a New York-based producer and DJ, Luke Rizzo, and he's performing under the electronic dance moniker Cloak Dagger, a bit like I perform under the moniker Yaya or DJ Yaya. And he's actively preparing his second full-length album, actually, which is slated for release in July 2026. So, well, actually, that's already happened. I should go check it out. I wonder if it's actually happened. Yeah, so it shows where I am. I'm already on holiday, going away next week. Up next, we have Flory. And so let's soften things beautifully with a bit of Flory.

And that was Florrie. She's been back in the studio this year, and her new releases have been getting strong support across UK radio. So it's really great to play her. Kissing in the Gold is crisp, bright, and beautifully produced. A perfect warm pop moment for Yaya After Hours. Interestingly, she started as an in-house drummer for Xenomania, and she was playing on tracks for Girls Aloud, Kylie Minogue, and the Pet Shop Boys. And she gained an underground internet following via early solo indie releases and EPs like Introduction and Sirens. But she suffered a bit of a setback when a major label deal with Sony fell through and early tracks leaked. But she persevered as an independent artist, and it's great to play her tonight. Love that track. Kissing in the Cold by Florrie. Up next, we have Danny Darko. Let's lift the glow.

And that was Danny Darko with Julian Calland and Aidan Noir. This 2025 Afro House rework has been gaining traction in the global dance playlist. It's very warm, very uplifting, and a beautiful modern reinterpretation of a classic. Really love that. Singing along to that. Who was singing along to that? Me, definitely. Danny Darko, he's a multifaceted Italian artist. A great Italian artist coming out on there, whose creative geniuses extends across the realms of production, composition and filmmaking. How's that? So he's a producer and has yielded an impressive discography, boasting nearly 100 top 100 hits. Did you know that? On Beatport charts. So yeah, a very, very, very successful producer. And his captivating compositions have amassed a staggering 40 million streams. Can you believe that? And among his most notable achievements are the chart-topping. Oh, they could be chart-chopping. Who knows? Tracks Los Angeles, Hanging Tree, and Butterfly, and they each boast over 6 million streams. So, pretty, pretty good going. Pretty much better than some of my 5 streams and my 50 streams or my 100 streams. But I'll get there. Up next, we have Viva La Panda. Tell you a little bit about this artist. Very interesting. But let's keep the lift very bright. This is Viva La Panda and Her Majesty.

0: And that was Kiss Me, Viva La Panda's cover version of Sixpence, is that, I think? And anyway, correct me if I am wrong. Very modern disco pop, aren't they? A little bit of info about them. Apparently, Viva La Panda, the name, was born when many years ago, the artist decided that he heard that the pandas were endangered. So he said he wanted to help start a Help the Pandas Fund, and that never happened, but the name stayed. So he came up with these chilled out electronic house songs, and he knew directly what to name the project. So the whole purpose of Viva La Panda is to combine, this is his words, not mine, different electronic elements with organic instruments like sitars, steel drums, guitars, xylophones. And yeah, all of that kind of stuff. Do you like the sitar? I sort of follow a very good friend for many years who's an amazing sitar player, actually. And I like the steel drums as well. A friend of mine, they had them in at their wedding. Absolutely beautiful. They used to walk along down to the embankment. There was always a guy sort of playing his steel drums. Do you remember that? My daughter was sitting next to me, actually. I'm thinking, do you remember that? We used to walk across there and he was ding, ding, ding, ding, ding. Loved it. Anyway, heavy, but still chilled. Up next, we have a bit of DJ Yaya. This is We Are Water. One more warm lift before the night moves.
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2: A little warmth, a little groove, a little light for your night.

And that was me, DJ Yo-Yo, with We Are Water. So tonight I want to talk a little bit about something that has been swirling around the music world lately, AI. You've probably seen the headlines, I've seen it all over Instagram, the debates, the panic. But I want to share what it actually means for me as an artist, because the story is a lot more human than people think. Just to give myself as an example, my songs start long before any technology gets involved. So they begin with my poetry, my lived moments, and the things I carry, the things I'm brave enough to write down, and the emotions and the imagery and the storytelling, that's all me. AI doesn't write my music, it doesn't invent my voice, and it doesn't replace the human part. It simply helps me audition the sound of my own words. So think of it like a sketchbook. I write the lyrics, I shape the narrative, and then I use AI to explore how those ideas might live in a different mood, different moods or arrangements. So it's a tool which artists have been using for a long time, with GarageBand and AutoTune, things like that. Just like a synth, or just like a drum machine, or just like any digital instruments artists have used for decades, the creative intention stays exactly where it belongs, and that's with the artist. So there's a big difference between AI spam, which is done for purposes of taking money out of the Spotify platforms by creating bots and streams that are not actually real, and the AI-assisted artistry, which people are using and have been using for a long time. So one is noise and the other is craft. So it's interesting to just have a sort of conversation about it, to say, you know, what I'm doing is building the foundations of the music that I'll eventually produce and record for real human vocals and human musicians, primarily my daughter or people who may want to sing my lyrics. So these early versions are stepping stones, not shortcuts. So when you hear my tracks, just want you to know this, that the soul is already mine and the story is already mine. AI just helps me hear the shape of the song a little sooner. So that's the truth behind the process. I just wanted to sort of talk about it a little bit, because I know it's interesting when people talk about 50,000 songs being uploaded to Spotify. What they are talking about is some criminal activity going on, and that is really to take profits away from proper artists. Anyway, next up we have Phantoms with Tried to Be Nice. I've always tried to be nice. Have you?

Ah, that was Phantoms with Harley, a perfect bridge into the pulse. Sorry, I was trying to sort of turn my microphone on, it wasn't working. Phantoms have been teasing some new material this year, and this track blends indie dance warmth with a clean modern bounce, doesn't it? I really like that one. Anyway, they are from Los Angeles, and anything else to say about them? I'm not really sure. No, I think not. Up next, we have Calm Springs. Let's lift the energy just a tad.

That was Calm Springs. I love that. It's gorgeous. Very sort of airy, flowy. My kind of music. Very melodic. And their sort of melodic house, isn't it? Gorgeous. Really kind of like lovely for this type of evening. It's sort of summertime. You just want to chill, you know. It's really warm, isn't it? You know, just don't want to do anything too energetic. Just kind of chill. I'm trying to send my daughter off to get me a drink, but she's stretching in my sort of she's doing the splits and doing her stretching in my studio, which happens to be my office. And if you hear her, I do apologize. She's in a very giggly mood today. Anyway, to tell you a little bit about Calm Springs, they were formed by producers and artists combining their solo efforts, including the core collaborators. I can't say that today. Core collaborators like Christoph Allerdig and Lukas Wiehoff. They apparently passed 1 million streams on Spotify with their breakout single "Rule the World." Why can't I do that? That'd be great, wouldn't it? Just got to get it out there, don't you? Bit of PR, bit of activity. Up next, we have Lost in Pacific. Well, let's keep the movement going. This is Ocean.

I can see myself putting that on my headphones and falling asleep. That was Lost in Pacific with Tally. It's very clean, isn't it? Melodic house track that it's been appearing in lots of summer sets. Very warm and energetic and perfect for this part of the night. Lost in Pacific apparently are a music group composed of Lucas and Paolo. So they're from Seattle in the US, and you can find them on SoundCloud. They've got a couple of tracks up there, which I was listening to. So you don't have to pay for them, which is even better. Although I am supporting independent artists tonight. If you are an independent artist and you would like me to play your track and you feel like it would fit the vibes of Yaya After Hours, don't send me sort of anything that's kind of like a little sailory type song or a folk song. Probably not going to play that. Although I did create a song for my partner. He goes down to Sidmouth every year. It's been 30 years or 30 plus years doing that, and he goes to the folk festival down there with quite a few mates of his, and they drink copious amounts of ale and baby Guinness and various other things. Have a great old time. And they created a little song for one of their friends who didn't turn up this year with a little help of Yaya. So now I am tasked with creating one for each member of the group and publishing it on Spotify. So maybe I'll share that link. But anyway, that is my next challenge. When we're away in Wales for the next week, perhaps I'll make a task to do that. Up next, we have an Evo, and let's lift the bounce with One Kiss.

What a lovely rework that is. Modern house with a warm, festival-friendly feel, isn't it? A perfect pulse moment, especially for this time in the night. He's been active again with new remixes this year, as Aniva, who is a Swedish producer based out of Los Angeles. Apparently started his artist project back in 2012 with his releases on Armada Music. Next up, we have Elipso, so let's keep the pulse tight with Set Me Free.

That was Set Me Free. Beautiful, isn't it? A melodic electronic track produced by Relypso, featuring the vocals of Swedish singer and songwriter Nimi. Gorgeous. That was released in May last year through the record label Sunchill. And it serves as a prominent fixture in the Chill House and Deep House playlist. Absolutely beautiful. Generates that relaxed golden hour electronic groove. Really, really beautiful for an after hours moment, especially on Yaya After Hours. These are sort of very short tracks. We're coming up to 10 p.m. It's 21:59 at the moment. And next we have another track by myself. This is, let's deepen the groove a little bit. This is When You Touch Me.

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2: That was Parcels, and they've been touring new material this year. I've probably told you this several times, but if you don't listen every week, I might as well tell you again, you know, because who knows? You might listen 1 week and I say it, and then the next week you're not listening. So I'm going to say it again, but they remain one of the most energetic groove-heavy tracks. Perfect pulse lift for this time of night. And they are on their Loved Tour 2026. And they've got upcoming live concert dates scheduled across North America and festival appearances internationally. So if you're in the US, they are everywhere in August and September. So they've already been somewhere today in California, on the 6th in Jackson, on the 8th in Aspen. And in September and October, they're going to tour across North America, including places like Portland, Las Vegas, Phoenix, Dallas, Kansas City, Oklahoma City, and New Orleans. For those of you who are listening in the US, which I know there are a few of you who do. Up next, we have Pomplamoose, and we're adding something a bit fun with Lovely Day. This is a Good As Hell mashup. I hope you enjoy it.

And that was Pomplemousse. Their mashups have been everywhere this year. Clever, warm, and always feel good. A bright moment in the pulse. It is 10:12, and we have up next Jungle. Let's keep the pulse tight. This is one of my favorites. Play it quite often. This is Casio.

And that was Casio or Jungle with their song Casio. They've been everywhere this year, as you would expect, with such a great band. Festivals, new visuals, new remixes, and this song Casio remains one of their most infectious tracks, probably why I play it all the time. And a perfect late pulse moment. Jungle is currently on an expansive world tour, to let you know, supporting their upcoming album Sunshine. And the tour includes upcoming North American arena dates this autumn, followed by, very exciting, a UK and European leg in November 2026. So featuring major homecoming shows, yes, in London. Looking forward to that. At the O2 in November, 24th and 25th of the month, and then also in Cardiff on the 22nd, Leeds on the 21st of November, and you've got Manchester gig on the 27th, and Glasgow, they're finishing their tour on the 28th of November. Very exciting. Haven't got tickets yet, but I'm going to try and get some tickets to go and see them. Up next, we have Yuxuk, and let's glide into something glossy. This is Into the Light.

Well, you know it's a good song when your daughter says, "Mom, that's a great song." So, that was Yüksek with Isaac Delusion, a French touch warmth blended with that indie electronic glow. Perfect pulse. Before we move into Warm House Glow, yes, it's always good to get a little bit of approval from your young teenage daughter, isn't it? You know, who's 14. Very much a musician herself, plays piano, plays guitar. Been annoying herself at the moment. She has her nails done when she went to Italy, and they're now too long, and she has them done beautifully. Spent a lot of money on them herself with her own pocket money, and she's like, "Mom, my nails are too long. I can't play the guitar properly." And I'm like, "Well, you've got a problem there. We could rather take them off, you know." What do you do? So she's decided she's going to keep them on for another week, and she's going to have to just play the guitar not as well as she was would normally play it. So there you go. The price we pay for fashion, hey? And we've been watching sort of like, Devil Wears Prada and Devil Wears Prada 2. She understands the price women must pay. Anyway, up next, we have a bit of Gregory Porter. Let's soften the energy with Holding On. This is Rules and Gregory Porter.

0: What a gorgeous tune that is. I love playing that one. That was Gregory Porter with Rules. And I've probably mentioned this many times before, but he's been touring internationally this year. And as you can imagine, like, his voice brings that beautiful warmth to this modern house production. A perfect entry into the glow. We are 22:27, 10:27 p.m., and you are listening to Yaya After Hours. Next up, we have a bit of Daniel Steinberg. So let's keep the glow deep. This is The Black Note. I love this on the Stairmaster.
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1: 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A little warmth, a little groove, a little light for your night.
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2: And that was Daniel Steinberg. Beautiful, isn't it? Really perfect for this part of the night. You know, very warm, isn't it? Hypnotic groove, and it builds organically, doesn't it? Coupled with an irresistibly, and you know, saxophone melody and his signature kind of chopped up vocal ticks. Weaving them together, that kind of funk, soul and jazz into a really lush mix. I love it, absolutely love it. I play it often. I play it on the Stairmaster. I play it in the car. Pretty much play it everywhere. Up next, one of my favourites again, sort of getting back to some of my favourite artists. This is Crazy P with Like a Fool.

And that was Crazy P from the critically acclaimed opening track from Crazy P's 7th studio album, Walk, Dance, Talk, Sing. Pretty much what I do all the time. Walk, dance, talk, sing. Released in May 2015, this track stands out as one of the British electronic group's most streaming heavy and widely celebrated releases. I did a little animation of it many years ago. It's up on TikTok, up on Instagram, up very many different places that I tend to post my social media posts. And it's perfectly capturing their signature blend of slinky new disco, deep house, and live instrumentation. And as you know, sadly, Danielle is no longer with us. But up next, we have Crack and Smack. Let's stay in that soft dance space with Don't Want This to Be Over. We don't want this to be over, do we? We've still got 20 minutes to go. Let's go.

That was Crack and Smack with Jean Tanique and Such a Mood. Emotional, warm indie dance goodness and stand up moment in the glow. We have 16 minutes left. And about Crack and Smack, they're actively touring at the moment, supporting their album Velvet Seas. They have some upcoming live and sound system dates scheduled across Europe, you'd like to know, through late 2026. So in Spain in October and Netherlands as well as Amsterdam and the Netherlands again in November and Germany, Manchester in November, late November 26th, London on November 27th and Budapest, Hungary on the 28th of November and then heading over back to the Netherlands on the 18th of December. Up next we have Rye. Let's keep things gentle with Count to Five.

That was Rye, remixed by Ten Snake. Beautiful, isn't it? Delicate vocal, warm production, and a beautiful late night moment. Perfect for Yaya after hours. Next up, we have a little bit of, I was going to do Miami Horrors, but I don't think I'm going to mix it up. I'm going to put on Flight Facilities instead with a bit of foreign language. Here we go.

And that was Foreign Languages by Flight for the Jews and Jess. They're celebrating their anniversary of their early releases this year, and they're one of the great indie dance classics. Nostalgic, warm, and perfect for this part of the night. Up next, we have a bit of Frank Moody remix by Amber Mark's song Lose My Cool. Love this one. It's very warm, very funky, a modern glow, and perfect. My final moment or penultimate moment before we land with my final tune. This is Lose My Cool by Amber Mark, Frank Moody's remix.

So it's time to exhale one last moment first night. Thank you for spending your late night with me. Same time next week for another warm, dreamy journey through Yaya After Hours. Thank you, Tommy, for saying. See, that just threw me, that I sounded great tonight. You know, this is how it happens, isn't it? Next up, we have Head Over Heels, a little bit of a track from Yaya. It's emotional, understated, and a perfect way to end tonight's journey. This has been Yaya After Hours. Until next time.

0: you go. There's something I want you to have.
1: 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But wait a minute, isn't this...
0: Yeah, yes it is.
1: But I thought the old lady dropped it into the ocean in the air.
0: Well, baby, I went down and got it for you.

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Can I count it off? One, two, three.

That was Sam Smith. I'm Barbecue Pete. I'm going to keep you company for 10 o'clock until Clive takes over. How is your weekend going? And I tell you, it's a little cooler today. On the way, we have the morning mind bender. We've got the lyric line, and we'll also have the weather and some of the football results that, some of our local teams didn't do that well at the weekend, yesterday, so I should let you know all about that later. I've got Dan Hartman on the way. That's after what everybody's praying for, rain. By the script.

all the way from 1978. That's Dan Hartman and Instant Replay. Before that, we had Rain by The Script. And I've got to apologise to whoever brought the Indian takeaway menu into the studio the other day. Pips found it, and there's not much of it left, I'm afraid. So I do apologise for that. I will get a replacement. Won't you, Pip? Yeah, she's here somewhere. I can hear her rustling around something, getting up to more mischief. I don't know what I'm going to do with it, dog. She is a nightmare, but I love her. Right, Concrete Blondes are on the way after this by Maroon 5 featuring Lisa.

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1: Well, when I joined Good Neighbours, I only had one free hour a week, but they made me feel very welcome.
0: But I'm not qualified.
1: You don't need to be. You've got a car and you love helping people. You'd be great.
0: But great at what?
1: Well, driving neighbours in need to hospital and GP appointments, that sort of thing. And sometimes I take them shopping or just drop round for a coffee and a chat.
0: Well, I'm pretty sure I could do that.
1: At Chertsey and Adderstone Good Neighbours, we need volunteers. 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
2: 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National Highways. And what's that? 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

0: Yeah.
1: I do like that. That's from 1990, The Concrete Blondes and Joey. Absolutely love that track. And before that, we had Priceless by Maroon 5 featuring Lisa from 2025. Did you get up to anything yesterday? Well, I was laid out yesterday. I've got a bad knee. I don't know whether I told you yesterday. I can't remember. But I've got this knee and... Oh, it is so painful, but it's much better this morning. But yes, sir, yeah, just lays around on the city. It was all right until you had to try and move, and then the pain would shoot straight up your leg. And but it's it's much better now, and I'm starting to move around a bit more. Well, I've got your attention. How about some of the football results from yesterday? It's poor reading note for our local sides. In the football National League Premier, it finished Aldershot Town 0. Hartlepool United 1, Gateshead 2, Woking 0. In the National League South, it finished Farnborough 0, Hemel Hempstead Town 2. Maidenhead United 0, Dorking 0, and Walton Hersham 0, Maidstone United 3. So Walton's debut in the National League South is not going according to plan, is it? In the Southern League Premier South, we had Chertsey Town 1, Yate Town 1. In the South Central Division, it was Bognor Regis Town 4, Windsor and Eton 2. And in the FA Trophy preliminary rounds, it was Cobham 0, Egham 3. So, mixed results for some of our local sides. Anyway, I waffle too much. James Blunt's on the way after Imagine Dragons and Follow You.

0: Pressure!
1: Oh, I do like that. James Blunt and Love Under Pressure. Before that, we had Follow You by Imagine Dragons. Now, don't forget that the B386 Holloway Hill is closed at the junction of Hardwick Lane in both directions. All local businesses are open as usual. Just follow the diversions to get where you are. And also outside Salesian Schools and on the A320, just past the improvement works that's going on, we've now got temporary traffic lights until the end of the month. So if you're out and about around Chertsey, do try and avoid that area because it is rather, rather busy. Anyway, got to say good morning to Heather. And Ash said, Heather, this one is for you. It's Luther Vandross and Never Too Much.

Luther Vandross and Never Too Much, which we're playing for the lovely Heather in Ashstead. Thanks for keeping it run radio, Heather. Right, Sunday morning mindbender, I suppose. Shall we do that? Yes, why not? 75% of people say they do this more on holiday than at home. So what is it 75% of us do on holiday that we don't do at home, or do more than we do at home? There you go. It's confused you will be after the next barbecue Pete show. So I'll say that one more time. 75% of people say they do this more on holiday than at home. What is it? Right, I've got Genesis, Jesus She Knows Me, on the way after Sister Sledge, and we are family. And we're Rum Radio family.

And that was Genesis and Jesus He Knows Me. And getting back to the Sunday morning main bender, 75% of people say they do this more on holiday than at home. Now Emma in Farncombe, she's gone for drink. She did say something else, but we'll call it drink. John says eat junk food. Sue in Chersey, drink as well. Rachel says sunbathe. Rob in Fleet's gone for drink. Jan in Woodham's gone for gamble. So is Mark in Addleston. And Debbie and Tony said sleep. No, it's none of those. And if you want to play along, you can text or WhatsApp to 0752 252 665. Right, we've got Taylor Swift, The Fate of Ophelia. And it's 75% of people say they do this more on holiday than at home. What is it? Might give you the answer after Taylor.

That's such a great tune, isn't it? Taylor Swift and Fate of Ophelia. Getting back to Sunday morning, my meta. 75% of people say they do this more on holiday than at home. Emma in Farcombe, she says change clothes. No, it's not that. John, he's come back and says eats different food. No. Sue says smile. We probably do, Sue, but that's not the right answer. Rachel in Addison. Oh, I'm going to give you that, Rachel, actually. Yes, I'm going to give you that. Rob in Fleet, he's gone for smile as well. Jan in Woodham, she's gone for play with the kids. Mark in Addison, you've got it right as well. Did you copy Rachel in Addison? I don't know. And Debbie and Tony in Woking, they've gone for they do more walking. No, right, it's something we do it's something we do more with it's a difficult one. Something we do with strangers more on holiday than we do at home. There you go. That's all I'm going to do. And it's clean, please, ladies and gentlemen. You got until the end of Chris Brown and Questions, which is 2 minutes and 11 seconds long.

Chris Brown and questions. Now, I've got a question for you. 75% of people say they do this more on holiday than at home. What is it? Well, I've got to say well done to Johnny Staines, Rachel in Addison, Mark in Addison, and Debbie and Tony in Woking. They all come in with the right answer. And it was talk to a stranger, because you're all happy on holiday, so you talk to anybody, won't you? And probably because you've, as Emma said, you drink. But there you go, that's a different story. Right, Billy Ocean, and then we got the National Days.

0: It's such a fantastic track, isn't it? That was Billy Ocean and Caribbean Queen and No More Love on the Run. Right, it's now time for the National Days today. One of my, well, it would have been my favourite 20 years ago or more. It's National Roller Coaster Day. At my age, no, I don't think so. I've got too much more excitement just walking down the road, I tell you. It's a lot less dangerous as well. Or is it, though, come to think of it? It's also National Explore More Ideas Days, and my favourite one, it's National Tell a Joke Day. So, my wife asked me to put red sauce on the shopping list last night. I can't read a thing now. Yes, I know, don't give up my day job. So, National Joke Day, so here we go. The Joker by Steve Miliband. I nearly forgot who it was.
1: Some people call me the Space Cowboy.

gonna shake your tree. The Steve Miller Band with The Joker as its national joke, the teller joke day today. And Rachel's been in contact. She said, did you hear about the Sultana that ran off with the raisin? Or don't you keep up with current affairs? Very good, Rachel. Very good. Right, we're going to play one more and then we're going to have our blasts in the past. We've got Blur and Parklife.

Flirt with Part Life. We've got time for one more. This is the new one from Stella Lefty, and it's I Know, I Know. And then we'll have the blast of the past. There you go. One glass of-

0: Stella Lefty, I know, I know. Right, it is now just turned 9 o'clock, but before we start with the blast and the pass, here's today's weather. Today will start cloudy with the odd light shower locally. The afternoon will be dry with sunshine and patchy cloud with highs of 25 Celsius at 77 degrees Fahrenheit. Tonight will be largely dry with thicker cloud building from the northwest, lows of 15 Celsius, that's 59 degrees Fahrenheit. Tomorrow will be dry and mostly cloudy, although there will be a few sunny spells with the highs of 26 Celsius, that's 79 degrees Fahrenheit. Here we go, blast and pass. I have got the McCoys, the Crystals and the Supremes playing next on Run Radio.
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7: We're taking you back

And that's the blast from the past this morning. That was a McCoy's and Hang On Sloopy from 1964. From 1963, we had And Then He Kissed Me by the Crystals. And from 1964, again, we had Baby Love by the Supremes. All good stuff. I've got the Lyric Line coming up at around about 9:30. Helping us get there, though, I've got the Communards on the way after this from Holly Humberston.

0: I'd love to, but I just don't have the time.
1: Time for what?
0: Becoming a volunteer.
1: Well, when I joined Good Neighbours, I only had one free hour a week, but they made me feel very welcome.
0: But I'm not qualified.
1: You don't need to be. You've got a car and you love helping people. You'd be great.
0: But great at what?
1: Well, driving neighbours in need to hospital and GP appointments, that sort of thing. And sometimes I take them shopping or just drop round for a coffee and a chat.
0: Well, I'm pretty sure I could do that.
1: At Chertsey and Adderstone Good Neighbours, we need volunteers. 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

communards, and don't lead me this way. Now, I don't want to upset a few of you, but do you realise that is 40 years old this year? It was released in 1986. And, where does the time go? I really don't know. Right, we're going to squeeze two more in, and then we're going to have the lyric line, I think. How about that? I've got The Weeknd with Blinding Lights on the way. That's Arthur Chris Rea singing about the A320 in Chertsey, The Road to Hell.

That's such a good tune, isn't it? That's a weekend, Blinding Lights. Right, I just had a message from Chris in Ashdead, and he asked me if I was getting Heather's messages. Well, Heather, I've got some of them, but my phone is not letting me know, unfortunately, so I'm going to have to check my phone. And if anybody else is experiencing difficulties getting hold of me, I am going to be looking into it after the show, but... Yeah, so hopefully I can sort that out and get my notifications back on. I've probably pressed a button that I shouldn't have done, because you know what I'm like about pressing the wrong button. I've got my Mariah Carey on the way after new music, and they're Living by Numbers.

And that was new music with Living by Numbers, and I've just realised what the time is. It's now 9:32, well, nearly 9:33, so I better give you the lyric line, hadn't I? I nearly forgot. It's all that with the text messaging where it went wrong. Right, so today's lyrics are from the 2005 album, Counting Down the Days, and the lyrics go, I walk a mile with a smile. I don't know. I don't care where I am. But I know it is all right. Give that to you one more time. I walk a mile with a smile. I don't know. I don't care where I am. But I know it is all right. Well, it's all right, I should say. Title and artist, please. I've got Jason Mraz, I'm Yours, after Mariah Carey. And Someday. I keep forgetting I've got that trumpet first clip, haven't I? I'll have to put that on later.

It was Jason Mraz and I'm Yours. And got to say, well done to Sue in Chertsey, Robin Fleet and Mark in Addleton. You've all come in with the right title and artist. Jan, you've got the right tune but the wrong artist. So maybe you can come back with the right artist. I'm going to give you the lyric line once again. It's from the 2005 album, Counting Down the Days. And the lyrics go, I walk a mile with a smile. I don't know. I don't care where I am, but I know it's all right. And you got until the end of Tears for Fears before I give you the answer. There you go. Oh, and anybody trying to contact me at the moment, we are having trouble with the text and WhatsApp line, but I will get that sorted as soon as possible. So if I've missed you off, I do apologise, and I'm going to try and get it sorted as soon as possible. Tears for Fears, sowing the seeds of love.

And that's Tears for Fears with Sowing the Seeds of Love. Right now is the moment you've all been waiting for, and I forgot to put the trumpet out. Never mind. It is time for the answer to the lyric lines. But I've got to say, well done to Sue in Chertsey, Robin Fleet, Mark in Addison, Jan in Woodham. You did come back in with the right artist. And Rachel in Addison and John in Staines as well. So well done to you guys. And well done to everybody else at home who said the lyric line this morning was Natalie Imbruglia with Shiver.

So well done to everybody who said Natalie Imbruglia and Shiver for the lyric line this morning. A special well done to Sue, Rob, Mark, Jan and Rachel. Right, I'm slowly running out of time. Don't forget Clive's taking over at 10 o'clock. This is Tupac and Elton John, Ghetto Gospel.

I must admit, I do like that. It's Tupac and Elton John with Ghetto Gospel. That's it for me today. I'll be back here tomorrow evening at 7 o'clock. If you're not late, I will save you a seat, and we'll do it all again on Monday. Until then, have a great Sunday. Clive should be taking over at 10 o'clock, but I haven't heard from him yet, so I'm not too sure what's going on there. And as I say, I'll be back here Monday. Until then, have a great weekend. Have a great Sunday. I'm now going to go down and cook me and Jan a roast dinner, because it has cooled down enough to have a roast dinner, hasn't it? Sam Fender and Olivia Dean, Rain Me In, the current number one. All depending on what chart you go on. So here we go. Sam Fender, Olivia Dean. See you tomorrow.

Mary's Prayer, Danny Wilson on your Decades Breakfast for your Tuesday morning. Let's get into your lyric game then, the first of our games this morning. And I'll say her up the West Coast through villages and towns. I'll be on my holidays. What is that song? Any ideas on that one? And I'll sail her up the West Coast through villages and towns. I'll be on my holidays.

Ocean, Life's Been Good on your Decades Breakfast. Dave Edmonds and the Queen of Hearts. Let's get into your memories and your birthdays. On this day, 1930, a long time ago, Johnny Preston was born. He had this song, Feel So Good, Feel So Fine.

0: Jamie from Pasadena. Johnny Preston, feel so good, feel so fine. Happy heavenly birthday, Johnny Preston, today, born on this day, 1930. Let's do Year of Fortune.
1: 1974.
0: Back to 1974 and your Year of Fortune this morning, then. In a moment, David Essex, first up, Billy Paul.

0: 60s, gonna make you a star on your decade's breakfast. And Billy Paul, Only the Strong Survive, Year of Fortune this morning, 1974. So there you go, a couple of 70s corkers.
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Pacemakers, You'll Never Walk Alone, number one for him in 1963, and in 1971, the number two, The Mixtures and the Pushbike Song. That's what we call your bit in the middle, and that is part one, because we have two parts, part two in the next.

Breakfast. Breakfast Tuesday morning with Mark Dale, 18th of August in the next hour. We'll find out what day it is today. Any ideas from this? We'll find out in the next hour. Could be your day today. What's your name? Is it on the list? And we're playing our lyric game for you Tuesday. These are lyrics this morning, and I'll sail her up the west coast through villages and towns. I'll be on my holidays. What's that song? Any ideas on that one? Very famous song, that. You should know that one.

Priest and Blondie. Picture this, 70s and 80s together on your Decades Breakfast. Be a Tuesday morning. Let's say happy birthday today, Carl Wayne. He was born on this day, 1944. He was a member of the band called The Move.

Fire Brigade on your Decades Breakfast. Only call them if you need them. On this day, 1966, Paul Jones, he decided to quit Man from Man just as Pretty Flamingo was climbing up the US charts.

0: Man from Man. And he went solo, did some solo songs, didn't he? Do you remember High Time? That's a great song, isn't it? Just as Pretty Flamingo was climbing up the US charts, he decided he'd had enough back in 1966. Let's give you the answer to your lyric game. Your lyrics this morning were this: and I'll sail her up the west coast through villages and towns. I'll be on my holiday.
1: And I'll sail her up the west coast through villages and towns. I'll be on my holiday.
0: What a corker this is. The answer: Deacon Blue, Dignity.

a song, what a band as well. Deacon Blue, Dignity on your Decades Breakfast. Wonderful, that is your lyrical answer. Well done if you got that right this morning. In the next hour, let's have more fun. Your 1 second wonder on the way. We know you struggle with that one, don't you?

0: wish they could all be California girls. The Beach Boys on your Decades Breakfast. The oldies you love to sing along to for a Tuesday morning, 18th of August, on the way for you. What day is it today? First up, we've got to do your 1 second wonder.
1: 1 second wonder.

0: Tuesday's 1 second wonder. Any ideas on today's 1 second?
1: Give me the music.
0: There you go. I've given you the music, but can you give me the answer?
1: Give me the music.
0: Any ideas on that, me dears?
2: Is

Good to test you, yeah. Okay, in the party mood. Well, on this day, 1973, Diana Ross, she scored her second US number one single. A little bit slower than Chubby Checker on this one. Touch Me in the Morning.

Dirty Banks, if you've got to go, go now. And Diana Ross, that is the one Diana Ross song that really stands out for me. Out of all of the Diana Ross songs, certainly it's one that Mum used to play back in the day when I was growing up, and this kind of stood out forever. Brilliant. On this day, 1953, Marvin Isley was born. You'll never guess.

Christopher with your maths lesson of the day, along with Miami Sound Machine 123 and the Isley Brothers. We say happy birthday today, Marvin Isley, born on this day 1953. Right, on the way for you then, I've got Joe Tex to play. And what day is it today? Let's find that out.

0: 18th of August, it's Couples Day today. When two people come together, they create a unique bond that can conquer any challenge, adventure, or romantic moment. Fajita Day today, imagine sizzling hot peppers and onions mixed with juicy seasoned meat, all wrapped up in a warm tortilla. Delicious. And it's Ice Cream Pie Day, a delicious dessert that's perfect for any occasion. Sweet and creamy with a crunchy crust that'll leave you wanting more. If your name is Dove, Elena, Elaine, Elena, Ellen, Helen, Helena, and Neo or Titan, today is your day.
1: 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What day is it today?
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0: apologies if you're offended by that one. Sorry about that. Coming up with Beautiful South to play, we're doing your 1 second wonder this morning. What is today's 1 second?
1: Give me the music.
0: Is that driving you a little bit loose?

beautiful South and the Perfect 10 on your Decade Breakfast. Sly and the Family Stone and Dance to the Music on this day, 1979. Jumping up to number one on the US Singles Chart, it was Chic.

girls are, huh? She's going to get along without you now. And she, good times. A couple of 70s classics right there for you. We're on the dance floor to those ones back in the 70s. Let's say happy heavenly birthday today, actor and singer. He was brilliant as well. Patrick Swayze, born on this day, 1952.

0: Martin, born on this day back in 1952, singing there along with Wendy Fraser. Brilliant stuff, your decades breakfast. Time running out. Let's give me the answer then to your 1 second wonder today.
1: Give me the music.
0: Did you get this one right, music lovers? The answer, First Class and Beach Baby.

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There's your 1 second wonder answer for you Tuesday morning. Well done if you got that right. Brilliant stuff. Your decade's breakfast done then. I'm out of here. More of the songs you love to sing along to on the way. Played by somebody else though, but that's all right, isn't it?

Good morning and welcome to Jeff's Epic Hour. And today the spotlight is on Tom Tom Club. And they're from the 80s, I do believe. Early 80s, yeah. So I've got an hour's worth of Tom Tom Club for you, some real classics. And not a band that well known. They've had some hits in the UK and elsewhere. But yeah, some real good stuff for you today. And till 10. And then at 10 till 12, I nip into Studio B, and it's going to be the UK Singles Charts of August 1965. So 3 hours of win-win music for you on a rather dull and grey day. At least it's not like 90-odd degrees. Right, OK, next track is called Under the Boardwalk.

Good for Halloween, that one. Wordy Robin Hood was their biggest UK hit.

Bamboo Town, this is Run Radio. We're playing an hour of Tom Tom Club, Jeff's Epic Hour. And next up, we got On the Line Again, album version.

Great 80s dance music here being served up to you in Jeff's Epic Hour. And tomorrow, the band of interest will be Talking Heads, appropriately enough. Right, got three tracks for you, starting with This is a Foxy World.

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1: That's Mr. Tambourine Man, their breakthrough British hit, summer 1965. Mr. Tambourine Man.

Rolling Stone, Satisfaction, been number one in the States and was on its way at number one in the UK. And I remember hearing that coming loud and clear over Radio Caroline back in the summer of 1965. Two more number ones for you. The Hollies, I'm Alive, and the Beatles, B-side of Help, I'm Down.

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0: here's some real classics coming up for you. We've got the Birds, we've got the Animals, we've got Bob Dylan, Sam the Sham, the Pharaohs and the Yardbirds, all in the charts in August 1965.
1: I'd love to, but I just don't have the time.
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1: Becoming a volunteer.
2: Well, when I joined Good Neighbours, I only had one free hour a week, but they made me feel very welcome.
1: But I'm not qualified.
2: You don't need to be. You've got a car and you love helping people. You'd be great.
1: But great at what?
2: Well, driving neighbours in need to hospital and GP appointments, that sort of thing. 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
1: Well, I'm pretty sure I could do that.
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diplomat who carried on his shoulder a Siamese cat. 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

0: Okay, we got some instrumentals coming up next from West Germany, from Greece, and from Italy. And the first one was the first song I ever played on the jukebox ever. And we were coming back, the family was coming back, 1965, August, from first of four Cornish holidays. And stopped in this cafe in the Blackdown Hills. I remember looking at the jukebox and deciding I was going to play one song, and chose this first one I'm going to play because we're in the Blackdown Hills. It sounded similar. I can't remember a single other choice on the jukebox. I couldn't tell you what else was on there. I have an idea what probably was on there, but that's the only one I remember.
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Kyle thing, you're never too far from a Dave Clark 5 classic song on my radio shows, and this is no exception. And Run Radio, Jeff's Golden 60s, UK Singles Charts, August 1965, and Dave Clark 5, probably my favourite song of theirs, Catch Us If You Can, was doing all right in the chart.

0: Hey, what we got coming up next? We've got the Ivy League, the Seekers, and a couple from the Beach Boys. So this is Run Radio, this is Jeff's Golden 60s, and we have been looking at the UK singles charts of August 1965. 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

I'll be back on Saturday with my normal run of programs. I'll be back tomorrow, my Epic Hour special, Talking Heads. Too much away there. Okay, have a great day. I see the temperature starting to drop. So I'll be, thanks for tuning in, and I'll see you soon. Bye now.

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0: Sam and Dave. Oh yeah. Oh yeah. Should we do the word thing? Why not? Let me tell you, it's got 8 letters today and it begins with B. B for Bravo. Here are your 3 clues. We'll give you 2 more during the show. Even, sane, and sensible. Even, sane, and sensible. It's got 8 letters and it starts with a B for Bravo.
1: The next question is,
0: what is the name of the rabbit in Disney's Bambi? What is the name of the rabbit in Disney's Bambi? And an 8-letter word beginning with B, even, sane, and sensible.

0: There might be giants, but our sinner soul. I was watching a video the other day of a shepherd. Yes, a shepherd. And his dog. Isn't it remarkable how they can train dogs? And they're wonderful animals, aren't they? They're just, I mean, when they're sitting by their master's knee, they're just panting for the order. They just want the order. And they whistle. They whistle with their fingers. And I guess some of them use a gadget. And then off goes, it goes off like a rocket. And like the sheep, you know, they're very helpful. They know what's coming. Yeah, okay, all right. Well, sort of, we'll put on a little bit of an act, but basically we know where we're going. And yeah, okay, we do it every night. I just think it's a remarkable thing to watch. In fact, at one time they used to do a competition. I forget what the thing was called. And it got huge viewing figures. Yeah, I don't know if they still do that. Probably not. Anyway, that leads me to this question, which is a whistle that humans can't hear, but dogs can, is produced by a subsonic or a supersonic or an ultrasonic or a hypersonic range produced in. Okay, I'll do it again. A whistle that humans can't hear, but dogs can hear, is produced in the subsonic, supersonic, ultrasonic, or hypersonic range.
1: I'm not sure about any of that.

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Imagine a time when we can shout together. 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

I'm going to have to beg your indulgence here, because I think that we did this same question very recently, and I tell you what makes me think that. I got it right. Yeah, I seem to remember saying at the time, I know this one, and I've got it right, and there's not that many I get right. Anyway, let me just tell you the question. Abby sent it in. What does a vintner make? V-I-N-T-N-E-R. Now, I could be mistaken, or it could be one very similar to something else we've done, but it does ring a big bell, a recent bell. What does a vintner make? While you're pondering, have a snatch of today's playout track.

0: I think we've all said that. We've all said that. Have we kept to it? I don't think so, no. Here's something I do know. Is it true or false? Hitler bestowed the Grand Cross of Germany. Hitler bestowed the Grand Cross of Germany on Henry Ford for his support of the Nazi regime. I'll say nothing. I get told off. Hitler bestowed the Grand Cross of Germany on Henry Ford for his support of the Nazi regime. What do you reckon?
1: Don't tell him, Pike.

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This is Two Tone Bob, right? Me and Two Tone Bob came out of the pub at sort of gentleman's time. Get out, you're the last ones, get out. Well, once you're there, you're all cosy and curled up in the corner and comfortable. It's difficult, isn't it? You know,

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But anyway, and I'm looking up at the stars and I'm thinking, wow, look at that. There's a million stars up there. Clear sky, stinking hot. They're all twinkling. I said, look at them twinkle, all those stars. I said, Mars. I'm sort of fascinated a little bit by Mars, particularly the H.G. Wells' War of the World thing. And I said, how many miles do you reckon it is to Mars? He said, oh, I don't know, I'll work it out. He said, yeah, it's all very interesting, isn't it? I said, they are very interesting. He said, why do they keep changing colour? I said, they don't keep changing colour. He said, yeah, it's red now. I said, well, Mars is red. He said, yeah, it went yellow and then it went green. I said, you Burke, you're looking at a traffic light. He's looking at a traffic light just at the end of the road there. God, where do we get these people? And he's one of our quiz writers. Can you imagine that? So this is why we get the occasional what's name. So anyway, the question remains, how many miles from here to Mars? I can't even say it, let alone get it. How many miles from here to Mars? And I will give you help. So is it 4 million or is it 40 million or is it 140 million or 240 million? Blimey. How many miles from here to Mars? 4, 40, 140 or 240 million? Have a snatch.

0: Let me give you the word thing again, but this time let me give you four clues. It remains an eight-letter word, and it still starts with the letter B. Even, same, sensible, equal. Even, same, sensible, equal.
1: I got a belt on that's holding up my pants, and my pants have belt loops that hold up my belt. I don't know what's really happening down there. Who is the real hero?

0: What a beautiful piece of music. Carom Billiards. Carom Billiards. You ever heard of Carom Billiards? C-A-R-O-M. I have heard it described as British billiards as well. Or I think sometimes English billiards. Anyway, Carom Billiards is its correct and formal name. Is a game played with how many balls? Carom Billiards. A game played with how many balls?
1: Once you've heard high fidelity reproduction, you'll be hard to satisfy with anything less.

Britney Spears. That'll do. That's do nicely. I'm just reading this question back to myself. It's not a question. We call it, would you believe it? Just something to think about, really. Have you ever scratched your name on a school desk? Or perhaps painted your initials on a wall, you naughty people? Or carved your name into a tree? Or any way you left a sign or a memento of your presence so that others will see it in years to come? I'll give you that again. Have you ever scratched your name on a school desk? Painted your initials on a wall, perhaps? Carved your name on a tree or left a sign or memento of your presence so that others will see it in years to come? Just give it a bit of thought. I'll give you a few seconds to think about it. Well, in 1972, Charles Duke put a photo of himself and his family into a plastic cover and dropped it onto the ground for anyone to see should they come across it. Despite the passing of time, 55 years later, the photo remains untouched exactly where he dropped it. Where could you drop a photo on the ground in a plastic wallet and 55 years later, nobody's even seen it, let alone picked it up? I'll tell you where he dropped it. On the surface of the moon.

0: a deli with the big fat wallet. You thought I was going to say belly. What is the name of the AI in the film 2001 A Space Odyssey? And if you've had that question before, it would have been here. You heard it, because it's one from the archives. What is the name of the AI in the film 2001 A Space Odyssey?
1: Very interesting.

Watch this. Yeah, like that. Kenny called us up. Thank you, Kenny. I'll give you the number that he called us up on after I've given you his question. Very simply, what kind of animal is a red Angus? What kind of animal is a red Angus? It'd be like a blue Angus, right? But a different colour, a different shade to the blue Angus? Maybe not. 07396 841000. 07396 841000. Your final snatch of the day. The conclusion of this, the end, the big finish. It gives me a very, very strange feeling in my undergarments. Does it you?

New underpants, please. What four-letter name is given to the strongest or central tower of a castle, acting as a final place of refuge? I'll give you four to choose from, but I'll do the question again. What four-letter name is given to the strongest or central tower of a castle, which acts as a final place of refuge? Is it a stay? Is it a hide? Is it a lurk? Or is it a keep? Stay, hide, lurk or keep, and an eight-letter word beginning with B. Even, same, sensible, equal and stable.

0: I wonder what she's doing now. She was 16 when she had that out, and it was a number one straight away. Where is she now? Where has she been for the last 50 years?
1: Listen very carefully. I shall say this only once.
0: What is the name of the rabbit in Disney's Bambi? Thumper. Thumper. A whistle that humans can't hear but dogs can is produced in the subsonic, supersonic, ultrasonic or hypersonic range. The ultrasonic range. The ultrasonic range. Abby's question, and apologies if we have done this recently, what does a vintner make? Wine. Wine. True or false, Hitler bestowed the Grand Cross of Germany on Henry Ford for his support of the Nazi regime. It's true. Would you believe that? It's true. Henry Ford? Nazi? There's a thing. Roughly how many miles from here to Mars? 440. 140 or 240 million miles. If you look up carefully, you could probably work it out with a ruler and one of them sliding things. 140 million miles. Yeah, I know. I'm all there. Karen Billiards. Sounds like a lady, doesn't it? Is a game played with how many balls on the table? 3. Okay, there's a joke there, but I'm not going to go there. What is the name of the AI in the film 2001 A Space Odyssey? Everybody knows it's HAL 9000. The HAL 9000. What are you doing, Dave? Spooky or what? Kenny sent this in. Thank you, Kenny. What kind of animal is a red Angus? What kind of animal is a red Angus? A cow. Well, I'm thinking that because Angus is sort of like Aberdeen Angus. But I thought, no. Okay. What four-letter name is given to the strongest or central tower of a castle? Acting as a final place of refuge. Is it a stay, a hide, a lurk, or a keep? It is, in fact, a keep. Well, keep that to yourself. And finally, 8 letters. Be up front. Even, sane, sensible, equal, stable.
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0: Balanced. Balanced.
3: Goodbye, goodbye, goodbye.
0: We're leaving your skin and all. Goodbye. Oh yeah, one of my old favourites. if you've been listening to this show for a while, you'll know this song Inside Out and Back to Front. Thank you for being here today, and I hope you're going to stay with the station all day. I'm back tomorrow, and I hope you are as well. And tell your mates about us, would you? There's tons.

Well, good afternoon, everybody. Thank you for so much for joining me. I'm Brian James, and this is my Lunch at One show. And we're kicking it off from 1978 with the Dooleys.

0: They started out as young rebels, but today they officially became part of the establishment. After rocking all over the world for more than 40 years, status quo rockers Francis Rossi and Rick Parfitt become OBEs. It's a far cry from their humble beginnings in Forest Hill and Woking.
1: I thought when Quarry got to 40 years, I thought, well, maybe we'd get something then. But when we didn't, I thought, well, our kind of rock and roll CV had caught up with us, you know, the headlines of over the years and stuff. And I thought, we're just not going to get it, you know, or anything. And so I was highly surprised, but pleasantly so, and really, really thrilled.
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once again, a big hello from me. I'm Brian James, and I hope you're enjoying the show so far. We've only gone through about 3 minutes. And I hope you've had a good week since I saw you last, and you've done everything you wanted to do and more. Tell you who's going on today's show. Grace Wilson is coming back to telling us who in the day was her heartthrob, somebody she admired and actually fancied. I'll be featuring music from my featured guests, which is the McGirty family composers, Nicky John Ball and Mr. Paul Parker. And in a moment, we'll be doing a quiz. I want to see how clever you are. Before we do that, can I say a quick hello to a few people who said hello to me before I even came on air. So a big hello to Shelley and Jeanette and Angela and Faye and Grace. Grace, I'm already going to be talking about you later on. You've popped up twice. And Tom and Izzy Turner. Thank you all for just saying hello. Quiz time. Do you fancy your chances? Because my first featured guest will be coming on soon, which is Nicky John Ball. But before that, I've got a quiz for you. It's just for fun. You don't have to send anything in. There's no prize money, nothing at all. You just tell me the answer to this question in three parts. I'm going to play an intro to a well-known song. I want to know what was the name of the song, who recorded it, and what year was it released. How do you fancy your chances? Would you like to have a listen? Come on then.

already know it. Well, I'm going to give you about 5 minutes and I'm going to reveal it all. In the meantime, we'll have a little bit of Spanish flamenco stuff and I'll be back with the answer.

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Well, before I introduce you to my first guest of the show, I'm now going to be giving you the answer to the question I posed a few moments ago. And it was a three-part question. All I said was, can you name me the artist who sang this?

Hello, here he is. Brian James, you remember him? Glasses, funny accent, presents a radio show, loves biscuits. Sybil loves him.

Now it's time for me to introduce you to my first guest of the show. Mickey John Bull is the man's name, a young man who's been touring Europe and the UK with his one-man band show that has been exhilarating people. Isn't that a great word? I don't know where it come from. I didn't even Google it. I'm about to play a song from this man, Mickey John Bull, and the song is called My Perfect Love. It was

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I nearly forgot the ending. Absolutely wonderful. 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I just think it's great. Written by my good friends Dave McGurty and his son Dave McGurty Jr. Well done. Love it. Love it. Love it. Now we're going to have a little bit of Martin McClutchin. Bit of Martin McClutchin there, and then I'm back with my next guest, Mr. Paul Parker.

0: Goodness me, what a voice, what a voice. 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
2: Due to the nature of this program, listener discretion is advised. This program may contain words that only a mature man, like Brian James, may use. You have been warned.
0: It's now time for me to introduce you to, couldn't get the words out then, introduce you to my good friend Mr. Paul Parker, a composer of music for many a year. Always great to feature this man on the program. Shift in Sands is the name of the song, sang by the wonderful voice of Mr. Elliot Sheridan. Let's put it on the turntable.

0: And that's Mr. Elliot Sherin singing a Paul Parker composition, Shifting Sands. Thank you both of you for producing some great material. Great song. Thank you.
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2: Everybody says, well, you're 80 years old, you're going to be 80 years old. I said, well, so what? Look at all I've done in 80 years. I just feel like I'm just getting started. I know that sounds stupid, but I think there's a lot to be said about age. If you allow yourself to get old, you will. And people say, how come you don't seem to get old? I say, because I ain't got time to get old. I ain't got time to dwell on that. That's not what I'm thinking about. I think, what? I'm going to be 80? They're going to celebrate me being 80? You know, not that anybody would want to celebrate that. But there is a celebration in the fact that I have done so much in that time and that I'm still doing it. I'm grateful for that. I mean, that's the joy of that. So I don't know what I'm going to be doing tomorrow. New things will come. I'm open to God every day. And whatever comes, I'll give it my best.

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5: I mean, take last week. We went to the auction, right? We bought a gross of disposable lighters, a Space Invaders game, two facial saunas, five water-damaged sleeping bags, and a moonroof for a Peugeot, right? Then we swapped the lot for a van load of one-legged turkeys.
6: They was not one-legged turkeys. They was damaged turkeys.
5: How many legs did they have, Bill?
6: I'm in no mood for trick questions.
4: Undeterred, Dell clinches another deal.
6: Right, okay, Chief, let's work that out. That's 8 times 25 equals 175, okay?
5: 200.
6: What? No, no, Roddy, no. The calculator says 175, all right?
7: Yeah, but he's got GCEs and maths and art.
6: So what does that prove? 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
4: Nicholas Lyndhurst and David Jason star in Only Fools and Horses tomorrow at 8:30 on BBC One.

This piece of music was written, composed and recorded by my good friend, Mr. Dave McGirty. A composer of all kinds of music, whether it be orchestral or vocal, fast or slow, whichever you want to call it, this talented man can do it all. And I'm going to play you a track now that he composed a few years ago, and it was actually sung by a man with a great voice called Ernie Williams. Don't Fall Around When My Heart is the song. Let's have a listen. It's a bit special.

That was Ernie Williams, there, Don't Fall Around In My Heart, composed by my good friend Mr. Dave McGirty. Great song. I have no other words to say but perfect. I think we'll follow that with a little bit of George Harrison, his ukulele. 2002. I quite like this. I've got a ukulele. I might try and learn this this afternoon.

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0: Music to make you feel good.

0: What do you want people to say about you? Do you want your music to speak for the name Andy Williams and for that to live on forever?
1: Yeah, I think I would like to be remembered for the television that I've done and for the records that I've made and for the enjoyment that I've given to millions of people around the world with live concerts. And, you know, you can't ask for more than that. And those of us that are lucky enough to have made television or movies or records, you know, long after we're gone, they're still playing our stuff, whether it's on in some dim little nighttime television rerun or something, or on records. You know, it goes on for quite a while. We still remember Nat King Cole and how great he was. I think we're very lucky.
0: I've always had the feeling that you've enjoyed doing it as much as we've enjoyed watching you doing it.
1: Well, I have. It's been a wild ride, but a very good one, and I've been very

0: Well, in a few moments' time, it'll be time for me, unfortunately, to leave you. But I'd like to say thank you so much for being with me today. I hope you've enjoyed the show. And if you want to come back next week, the same time, same place, I'll be waiting. Don't be late. But before I go, I've got one or two things I want to just shove in quickly before it's the end of the show. Let's go back over the years and see what went on this week. First of all, in 2016, and Jack White, his mission was to play the first record in space, was accomplished. A Glorious Dawn by composer John Boswell, mixed with audio of American scientist Carl Sagan, was played 28,000 meters above Earth. 2009, and Procol Harum organist Matthew Fisher won a long battle to be recognised as co-writer of the band's hit A Whiter Shade of Pale. And finally, 1966, a long 60 years ago, the Beatles. They started a five-week run at number one with Yesterday. And today, the group's eighth number one album, issued only in the United States and Canada. The album is remembered primarily for the controversy surrounding its original cover image, the Butcher cover, featuring the band dressed in white smocks and covered with decapitated baby dolls. I gotta admit, I didn't like it.
1: I don't believe it! It must

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One of our two featured album tracks, that's The Temptations Masterpiece from Masterpiece, the album. And here's a song that got some airplay on Radio 1, thanks to David Hamilton. The full album version, David Gates, Sweets, Sweet, Clouds and Rain. Amazing song.

0: Yeah, it's a two album track. So we got some list of singles that didn't make the charts at all. Start with Michael Jackson, Thin Lizzy, and Lindsay DePaul right after this.
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Sadly, NME dissed that when they reviewed the single. They thought it was about the eagle flying instead of the evil flying. Oh, well. So if you don't listen, you don't hear. Bread, Let Your Love Go. 1971 USA hit. Got some airplay. Sadly, didn't do anything.

Okay, Slade, I'm going to play you next. Squeeze Me, Please Me. Now, it turns out that they never had any live footage of them playing this. Well, I think I can suggest a reason for this, because not long after it was recorded, Don Powell, the drummer, and his fiancée were in a car crash which killed her and badly injured him. He had severe head injuries and had to relearn, basically had to relearn how to play the drums, and a lot of their stuff subsequently. I think their Christmas song was already recorded. Not sure exactly about that, but and their style changed completely. Savage Rockers kind of stopped overnight and did some sort of more tuneful melodic stuff, but it did change the way they played. And it's quite possibly that obviously he wasn't in a fit state to play, if he was still in hospital or recovering. So that'll be the reason. So here we go. This is how they used to sound. Slade, Squeeze Me, Please Me. Straight in at number one it was.

Second hit in succession to go straight in at number one, the lads from down the A449, Slade, Squeeze Me, Please Me. Now, two solo Beatles that enjoyed or were to enjoy number one hits in America. George Harrison, Give Me Love, Give Me Peace on Earth.

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0: Now, Stories had a number one hit with Brother Louie, and the vocalist has sounded a little bit like Rod Stewart. And over time, I've come to believe that that cover version is the better of the two. Anyway, here's the original, because it was written by Errol Brown, the lead vocalist, and got to number 7.

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This is Sweet Illusion, him going solo. His second solo hit.

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Number one, the States, number 18, UK, for this next song.

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1: Hey, we've got Fleetwood Mac, Cliff Richard, two from Cliff Richard, Stevie Wonder, Clifford T. Ward, and David Cassidy to come.

Albatross re-released, got number two, had been number one back in 1969. Two from Cliff Richard, Tomorrow Rising and Help It Along from the EP.

I could be a millionaire if I had the money. I could own a mansion. No, I don't think I'd like that. But I might write a song that makes you laugh. Now that would be funny. And you could tell your friends in England you'd like that. But now I've chosen aeroplanes and boats to come between us.

Okay, next song was the only top 10 hit of this guy, Clifford T. Ward, and it's called Gay, spelled G-A-Y-E, and once was a popular girl's name, such as similar to Gayle, G-A-Y-L-E, got number 8. He had one more hit early 1974, now sadly it was about it, but he made some great records. I do recommend you try and hear them.

Yeah, well, I thought the point was that everybody settles for suburbia and a little patch of land in the end, but hey-ho. Okay, this is Run Radio, and this is Jeff's Decade Show, and you are listening to the good stuff, the interesting stuff, the fun stuff from the UK singles charts of June 1973. And it would appear that there are lots and lots of good records bobbling around in various chart positions, including this one, got number 21, but quality-wise, absolutely superb. Great dance record too. Chairman of the Board, the last of their UK hits, and it's called Finders Keepers.

0: So on to play if your party's starting to look a bit lacklustre. I'll get them up dancing, I'm sure. Okay, what we got next? We got the likes of Status Quo, Judge Dredd, Sweet, T-Rex and Lou Reed, just for starters. 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

0: Judge Dredd, banned by the BBC, but we don't mind playing it because we're on radio. 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
1: I'm feeling great.

Front Radio, Jeff's Decade Show. We're looking at some rich pickings on the UK singles charts of June 1973. And guess what? Lou Reed had a top 10 hit with a former Johnny Walker record of the week, Walk on the Wild Side, despite some slightly dodgy lyrics.

across USA. Plucked her eyebrows on the way, shaved her legs, and then he was a she. She says, hey babe, take a walk on the wild side.

0: Without doubt, the greatest rock band to come out of Dunfermline Fife, Scotland. Alice Cooper next, No More Mr. Guy Sky. Gladys Knight and the Pips, Neither One of Us. Eurovision winner Anne-Marie David, Wonderful Dream, coming up next.
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chart number 2 in the States, number 31 in the UK. Anne-Marie David made the top 20. Luxembourg winning 1973 and 1972. It is Wonderful Dream, translated from the original French.

0: coming up next, we've got Deodata, also Sprague Zarathustra, David Bowie, Life on Mars, David Cassidy, Some Kind of a Summer, part of a double A side. I've already played you the other side. Dave Edmonds, Born to Be With You, cover of the Cordettes classic from way back. Junior Walker and the All Stars, Way Back Home, Joe Simon, Step by Step. That'll keep us going for a little while. So after this little announcement.
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Dave Edmunds, Born to Be With You, number 5, and Cordette said the original version. Junior Walker and the All-Stars, the last UK hit, Way Back Home.

I honestly believe that Geordie's chart success was less than it should have been and could have been. Here is their second top 20 hit, and it's called Can You Do It?

Run Radio, and this is Jeff's Decade Show, and we are looking at UK singles charts, June 1973. We've got two Detroit bands next. You wouldn't know it, but you have. We've got the Detroit Emeralds, where You Want It, You Got It, and the Detroit Spinners, Could It Be, I'm Falling In Love.

0: occasionally gets an outing on one or two of my Halloween theme shows. Tookie a Halloween. Four songs from the USA charts, starting with Jim Stafford and Swamp Witch.
1: Blackwater Hattie lived back in the swamp where strange green reptiles crawl. Snakes hang thick from the cypress trees like sausage on a smokehouse wall. Where the swamp is alive with a thousand eyes and all of them watching you. Stay off the track of Hattie Shack.

mosquitoes and the fever grabbed the town like a fist. Doc Jackson was the first to go. Some said the plague was brought by Hattie. There was talk of a hanging too.

came an unseen caller on a town where hope run dry. In the square there was found a big black round vat full of gurgling brew. Whispering sounds as the folks gathered round.

So, Simon and Garfunkel split up, and the early 70s, certainly in 73, June 1973, here's some examples of their solo stuff. And what fans of Simon Garfunkel were obviously missing, they just concentrated on Paul Simon's solo stuff. So, Paul Simon, Kodachrome, then Art Garfunkel, two tracks from Sweet Angel Claire, All I Know, and Travelling Boy.

So that song was banned by the BBC, so they had to flip the single over and promote the B-side as the A-side. They didn't do too bad, got to number 9. So next up, the two from Art Garfunkel, All I Know and Travelling Boy.

Right, we're going to finish off with a couple of tracks from the Clifford T. Ward album, which is called Home Thoughts from Abroad. And the first song we're going to play is called Wherewithal.

That would eventually be released as a single in November 1973. Sadly, it didn't make the charts. So it's such a shame. Anyway, it's a very interesting album, and I could play any number of tracks from there, and they'd probably all sound pretty decent. So I'm just going to say thank you for listening tonight. I hope you enjoyed the show. June 1973, mostly UK single charts, a couple from Over the Pond, and some pretty decent quality stuff. So all that remains is for me to play the last track I'm going to play tonight, and it's from the album Home Thoughts of a Ball, Clifford T. Ward, The Dubious Circus Company.

Okay, that's just about it from me. I'm seconds away from being timed out after 4.5 amazing hours. So all I can say is thank you for tuning in. I'm back tomorrow afternoon, 4 p.m. till 7 p.m. And I just say enjoy the rest of your weekend. Have a great time. Bye for now. See you soon.

Pete McRae and Sports Car. Good evening, you are listening to Run Radio. Me, Barbie Pete, I'm going to keep coming through until 9 o'clock, and then Yaya will take over the hot seat. Your Tuesday's going well. I've got Lone Star with Amazed. That's Arthur, Human League, and Don't You Want Me.

0: I'd love to, but I just don't have the time.
1: Time for what?
0: Becoming a volunteer.
1: Well, when I joined Good Neighbours, I only had one free hour a week, but they made me feel very welcome.
0: But I'm not qualified.
1: You don't need to be. You've got a car and you love helping people. You'd be great.
0: But great at what?
1: Well, driving neighbours in need to hospital and GP appointments, that sort of thing. And sometimes I take them shopping or just drop round for a coffee and a chat.
0: Well, I'm pretty sure I could do that.
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That's such a great sound, isn't it? That's Lone Star and Amazed. What are you all coming out of? Biggie Pop, punk rocker from the movie Superman, plays next on Run Radio.

I do like that. Teddy Bears and Iggy Pop with Punk Rocker. And that's from the Superman movie starring, now I've got to see if I can say this right, David Corensweet and Rachel Brosnanan. Brosnanan. Or something like that. You probably know who I mean. Hopefully you do. Don't forget, you're coming up at 7:30. We've got the mystery here. And at 8:30, we've got Pete's Link. And again, it's a really easy one. I'm running out of ideas, that's why it's probably easy. I'll get some more made up, I think, over the next few days. It goes a sports car past the studio. Why they got to speed down these roads, I do not know. Anyway, that's my little rant over. Miley Cyrus, Used to Be Young's on the way. After Madness and Our House.

I do like Miley Cyrus. Used to be young, and before that, Madness and Our House. And Our House is usually Madness, I gotta admit. What was I gonna say? Right, yes, last night after the show, I got down and I made Jan and I something to eat, and I had a curry, which was quite easy to make. It's I had some ready cooked chicken, which I threw into a saucepan, followed by some onion and some peppers and bits and bobs. And it was, I know, it was a jar of curry sauce, but we had that with some oven chips. It was just, and it took, the whole lot took 20 minutes. What's your go-to substitute meal if you need it in a hurry? Have you got a favourite meal that you knock up very quickly? If you do, let me know, and you can contact me here in the studio on 0752 252 665. I'd look forward to hearing some of your answers. Good evening to Heather in Ashton. This one's for you, Heather. This is Spandod Ballet and Gold. It's got a bit of a long intro, isn't it?

0: and expand our belly with gold. And we're playing out for the lovely Heather in Ashton. Just before that, I asked you what your go-to quick and easy meal was. Now, Emma in Fargo, she says she's always got a chili con carne, and she always she does a microwave baked potato. But can you call that a baked potato when you microwave it, Em? I don't know. But she said it's very nice, and she said it's quick and easy, and it can be quite filling. However, Jan in Woodham says, I'll get you to cook something, meaning me. So Jan in Woodham, as you know, is my wife. But Johnny Staines, he says he's always got some chicken dippers and a bit of sauce or something that he'll have quickly, because they don't take long either. He said, it was about 15 minutes, he said, and he got something to eat. He said it might not be much, he said, but it is. He said he quite likes them anyway. Actually, my grandchildren go through quite a few of those chicken dipper type things, John, I must say. Right, it's coming up, it's 9:30. No, it's not 9:30, because it goes 19:29. Okay, it's 7:30. I will get used to this 24-hour time thing, I think. I couldn't even program my TV in the other day, so whatever have I got? I don't know. And they put me in control of a radio station. I don't know. They're asking for trouble, aren't they? I digress too much. Right, yes, I've got the mystery here. I've got three tunes, three clues, and all you got to do, just for fun, is guess the year. Now, the first one out in our mystery year tonight is Bruce Springsteen and Born to Run.
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0: What a super tune from our mystery year tonight. And I've got to say, well done to Heather in Ashstead and Jan in Woodham. You both come in with the correct year. So for those that are struggling, I've got a little clue for you. The European Space Agency is established with the UK one of the 10 founding members in this year. Do you remember that happening? And in the charts at the time was this one from Janice Ian. It's Janice Ian at 17. I think he was older when he sang it though.
1: I learned the truth at 17.
0: I should have said she, shouldn't I? Beauty queen.

0: I like that. Janice Ian and at 17. Right, you've got to say well done to Mark in Addison. You've come in with the right answer, as right year as well. What's the right answer? Yeah. Right, as a few of you seem to be struggling. So, West Ham United win their second FA Cup second FA Cup defeat in Fulham 2-0 in a final with Alan Taylor scoring both goals. Do you remember that? Were you there? My mate was, I bet, because he's an avid West Ham supporter. And box office movies released this year include Jaws, starring Richard Dreyfuss, Roy Schreider, Robert Shaw, Lorraine Gray, Jane Mello and Susan Backline. Do you remember that at the cinema? I did actually, I went, and I will say what age I was when I went, but I can't tell you at the moment because it might give the year away. And in the charts at the time was this one from Typically Tropical and Barbados.
1: Echo Tower from Coconut Airways 3712, this is Captain Tobias Wilcock holding on runway 29. Request ATC clearance, over.
2: Yes, Coconut Airways 372, clear for takeoff. Climb to 10,000 feet and contact air traffic control on 136.7.
1: Coconut Airways 3712, air traffic control on 136.7, received. Good day.
3: Ladies and gentlemen, this is Captain Tobias Wilcock welcoming you aboard Coconut Airways Flight 3722 to Bridgetown, Barbados. We will be flying at an height of 32,000 feet and at an airspeed of approximately 600 miles per hour. Refreshments will be served after takeoff. Kindly fasten your safety belts and refrain from smoking until the aircraft.

It's typically a tropical with a Barbados for completing out a mystery year tonight. Now, a mate of mine, he sold up his business. He's about the same age as me, but actually, no, I think he's a couple of years younger than me. And he sold up his business and he moved out to one of these Caribbean islands where he spends his days walking down the beach and sipping white rum. That sounds really nice, doesn't it? Well, anyway, he loves it out there and it doesn't get cold. Not like over here. I mean, all right, we're moaning about the sun and everything now, but come a few months' time, we'll all be saying how cold it is. Anyway, I digress. It's the moment you've all been waiting for. Right, I've got to say well done to Heather in Ashton, Jan in Woodham, Mark in Addison, Rachel in Addison, Sue in Chertsey, and Rob in Fleet. You've all come in with the right year. And if you at home have said the year 1975, you would have been right. So well done if you got that right at home. That's what it was. I've got Blondie on the way. That's after Lamar. And it's not that easy.

What a great tune, all the way from 1979. That's Atomic with Blondie. And before that, we had It's Not That Easy by Lamar. Right, John in Staines has been in contact with me, and he said, could he listen to Katy Perry and Watch It Burn? John, for you in Staines, absolutely, mate.

Katy Perry, Watch It Burn, and we're playing out for John in Stains. Hope you enjoyed that one, John. Right, we're going to squeeze one more in, and then we're going to go for our blast of the past. We'll take you back to the 60s. Three tracks, back to back. All you got to do is sit back and enjoy. I've got Stacey Orrico and Stuck.

0: Stacey Orico and Stuck. Right, that brings us nicely up to 8 o'clock, and it is time for our Blast and Pass. I'm going to give you three tunes, and all you got to do is sit back and relax and enjoy. I've got Petula Clark on the way. I have got Simon and Garfunkel. That's all after The Animals and House of the Rising Sun, which plays next on Rum Radio.
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5: 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Walk back to
3: 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I have a dream.
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7: We're taking you back to the...

Petula Clark and Downtown from 1964, completing our blast from the past. We also had Homeward Bound by Simon and Garfunkel from 1966, and also from 1964, The House of the Rising Sun by The Animals. I've got Billy Joel, My Life on the Way. That's after Martin Garrett and Troy Sivan's with There For You. And this is UK radio edit, apparently.

0: I'd love to, but I just don't have the time.
1: Time for what?
0: Becoming a volunteer.
1: Well, when I joined Good Neighbours, I only had one free hour a week, but they made me feel very welcome.
0: But I'm not qualified.
1: You don't need to be. You've got a car and you love helping people. You'd be great.
0: But great at what?
1: Well, driving neighbours in need to hospital and GP appointments, that sort of thing. And sometimes I take them shopping or just drop round for a coffee and a chat.
0: Well, I'm pretty sure I could do that.
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That's Lighthouse Family and Lost in Space. Before that, we have Message in Heaven by Venby. Right, the time now is literally coming up to 8:30. It's time for Pete's Link. This is where I'm going to give you four tunes, and all you got to do is guess the link. I think it's rather easy. Time will tell. And the first one out in Pete's Link tonight is Telegram Sam by T-Rex.

T-Rex, Telegram Sam, the first one eating Pete's Link tonight, and I have no right answers, but Robin Fleet, Jan in Woodham and Sue in Churchy, they've all gone for communications, it's not that. Mark's gone for dinosaurs, no. John and Rachel, they both gone for Jurassic Park, and Emma in Farcombe, she's gone for movies. It's none of those, maybe this next one will get it for you. It's Writing on the Wall by Sam Smith.

What a tune. Sam Smith and Writings on the Wall. Right, I have got one right answer, and that's come from Emma in Fargham. So well done to you, Emma. You're the one and only at the moment. Robin Fleet, he's gone for the alphabet. Jan in Woodham, Old Style Communications. No. Sue's gone for the alphabet. No. Mark's gone for James Bond movies. No, it's not. John and Rachel, they've both gone for names used for girls and boys. Yeah, Sammy. No, it's not that. And Heather's gone for communications. It's none of those. Maybe this third one will give it for you. This is a Black and Gold by Sam Sparrow.

Sam Sparrow, Black and Gold. And yes, the penny stop now, because we've got Heather in Ashton. You've come in with the right answer. John, no, sorry, you haven't. Mark in Addleston, Sue in Jersey, and Robin Fleet. You've all come in with the right answer. One more song to go. I'm sure those of you who are struggling are going to get it with this last one. And this is Twisting the Night Away by Sam Cooke.

all the way from 1962. That's Sam Cooke and Twisting the Night Away. And I've got some more right answers. And shall I let you know what the answer was? I think you all know anyway. If not, here we go. The moment you've all been waiting for. Fun fair. I love that. I do like that. Right. So, got to say well done to Emma in Fargham. You were first through on the second one, but then some of you started to come through on the third one, but you've all got it by the fourth one. I've got Heather in Ashstead, Rachel in Addleston, John in Staines, Mark in Addlestone, Sue in Jersey, Jan in Woodham, and Robin Fleet. You've all come in with the right answer, and it was a simple answer. It was all they. Sam, the word Sam, the name Sam, T-Rex, and Telegram Sam, Writing on the Wall, Sam Smith, Black and Gold, Sam Sparrow, and Twisting the Night Away, Sam Cooke. That's all it was. So thanks for playing along. We'll do it all again next Monday, I suppose. Right, I've got Marillion and Kaylee on the way.

Marillion with Kaylee, and Emma's been in contact. Sorry, it was Sue who's been in contact in Jersey. She said she loved Marillion, but could she hear Dire Straits? Well, we've just about enough time to play that for you, Sue in Jersey. Here you go, Dire Straits.

Oh, absolutely love that. Dire Straits, Sultans of Swing, which we're playing for Sue in Jersey. Well, thanks for joining me tonight, guys. I'm back here Saturday and Sunday morning from 8 o'clock. If you're not late, I will save you a seat, I promise. Don't forget to keep on, because Yaya's up next. She's taking over the hot seat. And also, if you're travelling on the A3 over the weekend, please check, because the northbound side is going to be closed, I think, from Guildford in Guildford. So just check before you leave. I'll let you know more on Saturday and Sunday morning. Play me out. I've got Miles Smith, Stargazing. See you at the weekend.

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0: Yaya After Hours. Is where the night finds its flow. 2 hours of soulful house, disco funk, and warm late night grooves. A space for unwinding, recharging, and easing into the deeper colours of the night. Thoughtful, unhurried, and full of after dark texture. Yaya After Hours. A little warmth, a little groove, a little light for your night. 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
1: Good evening, beautiful people. This is Yaya After Hours, your midweek exhale, your warm corner of the night. And for the next 2 hours, we're gliding through some soulful house, some disco funk, and warm after dark grooves. Soft lights, deep breaths, and warm bass lines. So settle in, let the lights dim, let the rhythm find you. All right, here we go. That was Michael Jackson with Love Never Felt So Good. This track has been resurfacing in remastered playlists this summer, reminding everyone how effortlessly MJ blended disco with pop warmth. It's bright, familiar, and the perfect way to open the night. Just for a little bit of info there, this particular track was written in 1990 by Michael Jackson and Paul Anka, and it was released posthumously on May the 2nd. In 2014, and it served as the lead single from Jackson's second posthumous studio album, which is called Escape. And a major dual version released included a solo version and this popular duet featuring Justin Timberlake. It's absolutely brilliant. Up next, we have a bit of Alison Goldfrapp. So let's keep the glow soft and shimmering. A little bit of insight here. Alison Goldfrapp actually went to my son and my three children's secondary school. How's that? There you go. This is Alison Goldfrapp with Hey, Hi, Hello.

That was Alison Goldfrapp, and she's been active again with festival appearances and new electronic collaborations. And it's from her second solo album, Flux, co-produced by Goldfrapp alongside Stephen Storm and Richard X. And that's a beautiful melancholic undertones, isn't it, with an upbeat, euphoric rhythm about growing out of love and letting go. We all know about that, don't we? Letting go. A lot of my sort of songs around about that. It's a very popular topic, is it? Popular thing to talk about. Anyway, up next we have some Satin Jackets. So let's keep the warmth flowing. This is Satin Jackets with Just Like You.

Man, that was Satin Jackets. They've been releasing a run of glossy Sunset House singles this year, and their sound has become a staple in warm electronic playlists. Sorry, I'm really struggling to talk today. I'm not sure why. You just have to bear with me, won't you? Smooth, understated, and perfect for this early lift. They're a new disco and Balearic house music project of the German producer Tim Bernhard, and he's actively releasing new music, including recent tracks like Tummy Lies with Panama and the album Cruise Control, while touring as well internationally for DJ sets and live club performances. So he's a very busy guy, isn't he? Up next, we have it, A Cloak and Dagger. No, it's not anything to do with Harry Potter. Let's keep the feel-good energy moving. This is A Kind of Love by Cloak Dagger.

That was Cloak Dagger, a duo gaining traction with their blend of indie disco and warm electronic pop. Really like that. I've got quite a lot of new songs on from new artists today. Thought I'd sort of give some of the independent artists a little bit of a run. This is a New York-based producer and DJ, Luke Rizzo, and he's performing under the electronic dance moniker Cloak Dagger, a bit like I perform under the moniker Yaya or DJ Yaya. And he's actively preparing his second full-length album, actually, which is slated for release in July 2026. So, well, actually, that's already happened. Maybe I should go check it out. I wonder if it's actually happened. Yeah, so it shows where I am. I'm already on holiday, going away next week. Up next, we have Flory. And so let's soften things beautifully with a bit of Flory.

Strong support across UK radio, so it's really great to play her. Kissing in the Gold is crisp, bright and beautifully produced, a perfect warm pop moment for Yaya After Hours. Interestingly, she started as an in-house drummer for Xenomania, and she was playing on tracks for Girls Aloud, Kylie Minogue and the Pet Shop Boys. And she gained an underground internet following via early solo indie releases and EPs like Introduction and Sirens. But she suffered a bit of a setback when a major label deal with Sony fell through and early tracks leaked. But she persevered as an independent artist, and it's great to play her tonight. Love that track. Kissing in the Cold by Flory. Up next, we have Danny Darko. Let's lift the globe.

And that was Danny Darko with Julian Calland and Ada Noir. This 2025 Afro House rework has been gaining traction in the global dance playlist. It's very warm, very uplifting, and a beautiful modern reinterpretation of a classic. Really love that. Singing along to that. He was singing along to that. Me, definitely. Danny Darko, he's a multifaceted Italian artist. Great Italian artist coming out on there, who's created.

geniuses extends across the realms of production, composition, and filmmaking. How's that? So he's a producer and has yielded an impressive discography, boasting nearly 100 top 100 hits. Did you know that? On Beatport charts. So yeah, a very, very, very successful producer. And his captivating compositions have amassed a staggering 40 million streams. Can you believe that? And among his most notable achievements are the chart-topping. Oh, they could be chart-chopping. Who knows? Tracks Los Angeles, Hanging Tree, and Butterfly. And they each boast over 6 million streams. So pretty good going. Pretty much better than some of my 5 streams and my 50 streams or my 100 streams. But I'll get there. Up next, we have Viva La Panda. I'll tell you a little bit about this artist. Very interesting. But let's keep the lift very bright. This is Viva La Panda and Her Majesty.

0: And that was Kiss Me, Viva La Panda's cover version of Sixpence, is that, I think? And anyway, correct me if I am wrong. And very modern and disco pop, aren't they? A little bit of info about them. Apparently, Viva La Panda, the name, was born when many years ago, the artist decided that he heard that the pandas were endangered. So he said he wanted to help start a Help the Pandas Fund, and that never happened, but the name stayed. So he came up with these chilled out electronic house songs, and he knew directly what to name the project. So the whole purpose of Viva La Panda is to combine, this is his words, not mine, different electronic elements with organic instruments like sitars, steel drums, guitars, xylophones. And yeah, all of that kind of stuff. Do you like the sitar? I sort of follow a very good friend for many years who's an amazing sitar player, actually. And I like the steel drums as well. A friend of mine, they had them in there at their wedding. Absolutely beautiful. They used to walk along down to the embankment. There was always a guy sort of playing his steel drums. Do you remember that? My daughter was sitting next to me, actually. I'm thinking, do you remember that? We used to walk across there and he was ding, ding, ding, ding, ding. Loved it. Anyway, heavy, but still chilled. Up next, we have a bit of DJ Yaya. This is We're Water. One more warm lift before the night moves.
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2: A little warmth, a little groove, a little light for your night.

And that was me, DJ Yo-Yo, with We Are Water. So tonight I want to talk a little bit about something that has been swirling around the music world lately, AI. You've probably seen the headlines, I've seen it all over Instagram, the debates, the panic. But I want to share what it actually means for me as an artist, because the story is a lot more human than people think. Just to give myself as an example, my songs start long before any technology gets involved. So they begin with my poetry, my lived moments, and the things I carry, the things I'm brave enough to write down, and the emotions and the imagery and the storytelling, that's all me. AI doesn't write my music, it doesn't invent my voice, and it doesn't replace the human part. It simply helps me audition the sound of my own words. So think of it like a sketchbook. I write the lyrics, I shape the narrative, and then I use AI to explore how those ideas might live in a different mood, different moods or arrangements. So it's a tool which artists have been using for a long time, with GarageBand and autotune and things like that. Just like a synth, or just like a drum machine, or just like any digital instruments artists have used for decades, the creative intention stays exactly where it belongs, and that's with the artist. So there's a big difference between AI spam, which is done for purposes of taking money out of the Spotify platforms by creating bots and streams that are not actually real, and the AI-assisted artistry, which people are using and have been using for a long time. So one is noise and the other is craft. So it's interesting to just have a sort of conversation about it, to say, you know, what I'm doing is building the foundations of the music that I'll eventually produce and record for real human vocals and human musicians, primarily my daughter or people who may want to sing my lyrics. So these early versions are stepping stones, not shortcuts. So when you hear my tracks, just want you to know this, that the soul is already mine and the story is already mine. AI just helps me hear the shape of the song a little sooner. So that's the truth behind the process. I just wanted to sort of talk about it a little bit, because I know it's interesting when people talk about 50,000 songs being uploaded to Spotify. What they are talking about is some criminal activity going on, and that is really to take profits away from proper artists. Anyway, next up we have Phantoms with Tried to Be Nice. I've always tried to be nice. Have you?

Ah, that was Phantoms with Harley, a perfect bridge into the pulse. Sorry, I was trying to sort of turn my microphone on, it wasn't working. Phantoms have been teasing some new material this year, and this track blends indie dance warmth with a clean modern bounce, doesn't it? I really like that one. Anyway, they are from Los Angeles, and anything else to say about them? I'm not really sure. No, I think not. Up next, we have Calm Springs. Let's lift the energy just a tad.

0: That was Calm Springs. I love that. It's gorgeous. Very sort of airy, flowy. My kind of music. Very melodic. And there's some melodic house, isn't it? Gorgeous. Really kind of like lovely for this type of evening. It's sort of summertime. You just want to chill, you know. It's really warm, isn't it? You know, just don't want to do anything too energetic. Just kind of chill. I'm trying to send my daughter off to get me a drink, but she's stretching in my sort of she's doing the splits and doing her stretching in my studio, which happens to be my office. And if you hear her, I do apologize. She's in a very giggly mood today. Anyway, to tell you a little bit about Calm Springs, they were formed by producers and artists combining their solo efforts, including the core collaborators. I can't say that today. Core collaborators like Christoph Allerdig and Lukas Wiehoff. They apparently passed 1 million streams on Spotify with their breakout single "Rule the World." Why can't I do that? That'd be great, wouldn't it? Just got to get it out there, don't you? Bit of PR, bit of activity. Up next, we have Lost in Pacific. Well, let's keep the movement going. This is Ocean.
1: Sometimes I feel

I can see myself putting that on my headphones and falling asleep. That was Lost in Pacific with Tally. It's very clean, isn't it? Melodic house track that it's been appearing in lots of summer sets. Very warm and energetic and perfect for this part of the night. Lost in Pacific apparently are a music group composed of Lucas and Paolo. So they're from Seattle in the US, and you can find them on SoundCloud. They've got a couple of tracks up there, which I was listening to. So you don't have to pay for them, which is even better. Although I am supporting independent artists tonight. If you are an independent artist and you would like me to play your track and you feel like it would fit the vibes of Yaya After Hours, don't send me sort of anything that's kind of like a little sailory type song or a folk song. Probably not going to play that. Although I did create a song for my partner. He goes down to Sidmouth every year. It's been 30 years or 30 plus years doing that, and he goes to the folk festival down there with quite a few mates of his, and they drink copious amounts of ale and baby Guinness and various other things. Have a great old time. And they created a little song for one of their friends who didn't turn up this year with a little help of Yaya. So now I am tasked with creating one for each member of the group and publishing it on Spotify. So maybe I'll share that link. But anyway, that is my next challenge. When we're away in Wales for the next week, perhaps I'll make a task to do that. Up next, we have an Evo, and let's lift the bounce with One Kiss.

What a lovely rework that is. Modern house with a warm festival-friendly feel, isn't it? A perfect pulse moment, especially for this time in the night. He's been active again with new remixes this year. Aniva, who is a Swedish producer based out of Los Angeles, apparently started his artist project back in 2012 with his releases on Amada Music. Next up, we have Ellipso, so let's keep the pulse tight with Set Me Free.

That was Set Me Free. Beautiful, isn't it? Melodic electronic track produced by Relypso, featuring the vocals of Swedish singer and songwriter Nimi. Gorgeous. That was released in May last year through the record label Sunchill. And it serves as a prominent fixture in the Chill House and Deep House playlist. Absolutely beautiful. Generates that relaxed golden hour electronic groove. Really, really beautiful for an after hours moment, especially on Yaya After Hours. These are sort of very short tracks. We're coming up to 10 p.m. It's 21:59 at the moment, and up next we have another track by myself. This is let's deepen the groove a little bit. This is When You Touch Me.

That was When You Touch Me. Very warm, glossy, and one of the more club-leaning tracks in tonight's playlist. A perfect mid-pulse moment. Next up, we have Parcels. Let's keep the groove sharp with Tied Up Right Now.

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1: A little warmth, a little groove, a little light for your night.
2: That was Parcels, and they've been touring new material this year. I've probably told you this several times, but if you don't listen every week, I might as well tell you again, you know, because who knows? You might listen one week and I say it, and then the next week you're not listening. So I'm going to say it again, but they remain one of the most energetic groove-heavy tracks. Perfect pulse lift for this time of night. And they are on their Loved Tour 2026. And they've got upcoming live concert dates scheduled across North America and festival appearances internationally. So if you're in the US, they are everywhere in August and September. So they've already been somewhere today in California, on the 6th in Jackson, on the 8th in Aspen. And in September and October, they're going to tour across North America, including places like Portland, Las Vegas, Phoenix, Dallas, Kansas City, Oklahoma City, and New Orleans. For those of you who are listening in the US, which I know there are a few of you who do. Up next, we have Pomplamoose, and we're adding something a bit fun with Lovely Day. This is a Good As Hell mashup. I hope you enjoy it.

And that was Pomplemousse. Their mashups have been everywhere this year. Clever, warm, and always feel good. A bright moment in the pulse. It is 10:12, and we have up next Jungle. Let's keep the pulse tight. This is one of my favorites. Play it quite often. This is Casio.

And that was Casio or Jungle, with their song Casio. They've been everywhere this year, as you would expect, with such a great band. Festivals, new visuals, new remixes, and this song Casio remains one of the most infectious tracks, probably why I play it all the time, and a perfect late pulse moment. Jungle is currently on an expansive world tour, to let you know, supporting their upcoming album Sunshine. And the tour includes upcoming North American arena dates this autumn, followed by, very exciting, a UK and European leg in November 2026. So featuring major homecoming shows, yes, in London. Looking forward to that. At the O2 in November, 24th and 25th of the month, and then also in Cardiff on the 22nd, Leeds on the 21st of November, and you've got Manchester gig on the 27th, and Glasgow, they're finishing their tour on the 28th of November. Very exciting. Haven't got tickets yet, but I'm going to try and get some tickets to go and see them. Up next, we have Yuxuk, and Let's Glide Into Something Glossy. This is Into the Light.

Well, you know it's a good song when your daughter says, "Mom, that's a great song." So, that was Yüksek with Isaac Delusion, French touch warmth blended with that indie electronic glow, perfect pulse. Before we move into Warm House Glow, yes, it's always good to get a little bit of approval from your young teenage daughter, isn't it? You know?

0: what a gorgeous tune that is. I love playing that one. That was Gregory Porter with Rules. And I've probably mentioned this many times before, but he's been touring internationally this year. And as you can imagine, like, his voice brings that beautiful warmth to this modern house production. A perfect entry into the glow. We are 22:27, 10:27 p.m., and you are listening to Yaya After Hours. Next up, we have a bit of Daniel Steinberg. So let's keep the glow deep. This is The Black Note. I love this on the Stairmaster.
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1: 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A little warmth, a little groove, a little light for your night.
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2: And that was Daniel Steinberg. Beautiful, isn't it? Really perfect for this part of the night. You know, very warm, isn't it? Hypnotic groove, and it builds organically, doesn't it? Coupled with an irresistibly, and you know, saxophone melody and his signature kind of chopped up vocal ticks. Weaving them together, that kind of funk, soul and jazz into a really lush mix. I love it, absolutely love it. I play it often. I play it on the Stairmaster. I play it in the car. Pretty much play it everywhere. Up next, one of my favorites again, sort of getting back to some of my favorite artists. This is Crazy P with Like a Fool.

And that was Crazy P from the critically acclaimed opening track from Crazy P's seventh studio album, Walk, Dance, Talk, Sing. Pretty much what I do all the time. Walk, dance, talk, sing. Released in May 2015, this track stands out as one of the British electronic group's most streaming heavy and widely celebrated releases. I did a little animation of it many years ago. It's up on TikTok, up on Instagram, up very many different places that I tend to post my social media posts. And it's perfectly capturing their signature blend of slinky new disco, deep house, and live instrumentation. And as you know, sadly, Danielle is no longer with us. But up next, we have Crack and Smack. Let's stay in that soft dance space with Don't Want This to Be Over. We don't want this to be over, do we? We've still got 20 minutes to go. Let's go.

there was Crack and Smack with Jean Tanique and Such a Mode. Emotional, warm, indie dance goodness and stand-up moment in the glow. We have 16 minutes left. And about Crack and Smack, they're actively touring at the moment, supporting their album Velvet Seas. They have some upcoming live and sound system dates scheduled across Europe, you'd like to know, through late 2026. So in Spain in October and Netherlands as well as Amsterdam and the Netherlands again in November and Germany. Manchester in late November 26th, London in, on November 27th and Budapest, Hungary on the 28th of November and then heading over back to the Netherlands on the 18th of December. Up next we have Rye. Let's keep things gentle with Count to Five.

That was Rye, remixed by Ten Snake. Beautiful, isn't it? Delicate vocal, warm production, and a beautiful late night moment. Perfect for Yaya after hours. Next up, we have a little bit of, I was going to do Miami Horrors, but I don't think I'm going to mix it up. I'm going to put on Flight Facilities instead with a bit of foreign language. Here we go.

Right, this is Eve and Jess. We're celebrating the anniversary of their early releases this year, and volume one of the great indie dance classic. Nostalgic, warm, and perfect for this part of the night. Up next, we have a bit of Frank Moody remix by Amber Mark's song Lose My Cool. Love this one. It's very warm, very funky, a modern glow, and perfect. My final moment or penultimate moment before we land with my final tune. This is Lose My Cool by Amber Mark, Frank Moody's remix. Yeah.

So it's time to exhale one last moment for this night. Thank you for spending your late night with me. Same time next week for another warm, dreamy journey through Yaya After Hours. Thank you, Tommy, for saying. See, that just threw me, that I sounded great tonight. You know, this happens, isn't it? Next up, we have Head Over Heels, a little bit of a track from Yaya. It's emotional, understated, and a perfect way to end tonight's journey. This has been Yaya After Hours. Until next time.

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Hey, the next song I'm going to play you, Eleanor Rigby, always has West Country connotations with me. So I remember on a trip to our the family's 1966 holiday near Newquay in Cornwall, we stopped for a bit of refreshment, pulled into a country lane, and Dad got the old gas stove out, and we brewed up and what have you, and we certainly had a cup of tea. I can't remember what we had with it, but I was always also aware we weren't too far from a wasp's nest, because there were wasps coming and going above us all the time. Fortunately, it didn't bother us. But anyway, that's a particular memory I have from August 1966. Beatles, Eleanor Rigby.

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And we've got two more number ones for you. We've got The Kinks and The Small Faces.

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1: Time for what?
0: Becoming a volunteer.
1: Well, when I joined Good Neighbours, I only had one free hour a week, but they made me feel very welcome.
0: But I'm not qualified.
1: You don't need to be. You've got a car and you love helping people. You'd be great.
0: But great at what?
1: Well, driving neighbours in need to hospital and GP appointments, that sort of thing. And sometimes I take them shopping or just drop round for a coffee and a chat.
0: Well, I'm pretty sure I could do that.
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2: Okay, best of the rest time in the first tranche is led by Manfred Mann, Dusty Springfield, Lee Dorsey, Tommy James and the Shondells, and Herman's Hermits. 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

0: You're tuned to Run Radio, where great music lives. And coming up next, we've got two from Lovin' Spoonful. We've got Zoot Money, Big Roll Band, Los Bravos, and Dave D, Dozy, Beaky, Mick, and Titch. 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